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0: So what do you do for a living?
1: I'm in the electrical field. I'm an electrician by trade.
0: Oh, yeah. I traded for this job, too. It cost me my Ford Pinto. So let me ask you this. What's the secret to being a good electrician?
1: Don't get shocked.
0: So you never look at the price of gas? Well, is being an electrician difficult?
1: Yeah, a lot of up and down ladders.
0: Oh, cool. Lucky. There's definitely no climbing ladders at my job, literally or figuratively. So have you ever been shocked by electricity on the job?
1: I once touched a circuit, a wire that had like 277 volts on it. It was like getting a mule kick from my neck down to my toes.
0: That sounds like a Mountain Dew commercial.
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0: Perfect. 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

0: It's the Greg B. Harrell Show. Do you like playing video games on a disc? You know, like a PlayStation or Xbox or any number of Nintendo's consoles? Well, you can thank music CDs for that. Wait, what? No, this is true. When music CDs were really taken off, this is the late 80s, early 90s, video game developers made the decision to switch to disc-based games. 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Plus, they were cheaper to produce. But a major reason was the ability to offer video game consoles that could also play people's music CDs. They felt people would be more likely to buy a video game console that was also a CD player. Best two for one since my favorite book, War and Peace.
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0: It's the Greg B. Harrell Show. If time travel doesn't exist, then why did so many painters years ago paint in portrait mode? I like to close every show by writing a little something in my diary. So here we go. Dear Diary, Greg B. Harrell here. People always say, oh, Greg, you're not funny. Oh, really? Let me ask you something. If I'm not funny, then why am I constantly referred to as the joke of the family? Thanks for listening, everybody.
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The Killers. Oh,

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Yeah, we've been known to have accidents. 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

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From the Bad Boy West Texas Studios, Mo with Attitude. 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Tell me, baby. Fall Out Boy. 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

0: Rock 101.1. 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

We used to stay out until 2 a.m. because we wanted to. Now we stay up past 10 p.m. because we accidentally fell asleep on the couch. 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

0: only getting the pre. Oh man!
1: No, we'll get the other one, but the guy's gonna have to hang on.
0: What's wrong, Mark? I'm gonna be impressed if he can get one.
2: That's gonna be impressive.
0: Because like, I don't think I could. If he was like, all right, now get a boner, man. I'd be like,
1: all right, Goof, ask Dalen if he's all right, okay?
3: I think that's all right. Okay. We'll just leave him alone.
1: You got to check with him. Just check in on him.
0: You almost there, bud?
1: Because I got to go to break.
0: Okay.
1: All right. Man, that's weird. This was not on the agenda today.
0: No, uh-uh.
1: Not at all. In fact, I wanted to talk about the 55-year-old woman who was in the WWE at some time. Mm-hmm. That just got on OnlyFans. I wanted to talk about that, but then Dalen called in.
0: Yeah.
1: No, you got a big grin.
2: Big grin? No.
1: You do.
0: That March streak's about to come to an end.
2: Oh, God, no.
1: Yeah, because Nard hasn't got any since March. All right. People are saying, time to switch the station. We'll be right.
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6: Give me fuel, give me fire, give me that which I desire.
7: I think the guy hung up, Norm.
8: Yeah, he realized how gay he was.
7: Hold on. No, he was doing it because we were talking medically speaking, you idiot.
8: Well, I know, but when he
7: medically
8: said,
7: speaking, you big giant
8: when
7: dumbass.
8: When he heard all of us say, hey,
7: we were talking about this urologist who was trying to comfort men so that men wouldn't be so, you know, upset about the size of their weenies and things like that. So this doctor was trying to put men at ease, like, hey, there's nothing wrong with you. You're normal. And this guy was backing that up, saying, hey, yeah, there are some men that are showers and then some men that are growers.
9: Yeah, he was live participating, which I thought was cool.
7: Yeah, and he's back, Nard. Yes, go ahead. Dalen.
10: Yes, sir. Sorry, it's a little droopy in the picture, but
7: okay,
10: you get the gist.
7: So you've sent it to Nard?
10: Yes, sir, I did.
7: Okay, now we got to wait for Nard's reaction. Have you got it, Nard?
8: Yeah.
7: Oh, Nard said he got it. All right.
9: How big did he get?
7: Nard's moving his face away.
9: Did he get bigger?
10: I don't want
7: No, I don't want to see it.
8: I mean, it's girthy, I guess.
7: What?
9: Yeah.
7: Let me see this big boy.
9: Okay, yeah, for sure. And it is at the same toilet. He did sit there and
7: yeah,
10: had to work on it.
7: He had to work on
9: yo,
7: it.
9: Yo, dog, he really did.
7: No, he had a project to work on.
9: It's in the same toilet. He really did sit there.
7: Great
10: hey, I
7: job,
10: love you guys.
7: Sir.
10: Great job.
9: Great
7: you
9: job.
7: Made Nard's morning. You get
9: listen,
7: what a breakfast for Nard.
9: You keep Nard's number. If we can ever do anything for you, reach out to us.
7: And way to show men to not be so worried about their size.
9: And that is impressive.
7: And for women out there, because some women will look at a man and go, oh, he's so small, but then they don't even give him a chance to grow.
9: That's incredible,
10: hair,
9: sir.
10: Without hair, it don't even matter.
7: Doesn't even matter.
9: What a wiener.
7: Well, can we give him a round of applause? Nard, you better clap.
8: I am clapping.
7: It's on your phone. Well, you're the luckiest one out of everybody.
9: Don't be a hater.
7: Goof, Nard, is he not the luckiest one? He's the one that got the photos. What a lucky guy.
9: I don't know about that, but
8: Yeah.

0: I know I'm being facetious.
1: Oh, okay. That was kind of impressive, though.
2: Well, thank you, Dalen. Yeah, if there's... You know what would be cool? Is if we sat Dalen right next to Nard at our BMS Live.
1: Yeah, that wouldn't be a problem.
2: We should do that. Maybe he should be your date.
1: What? I wouldn't be... Come on, Nard wouldn't... Nard will pick him up.
3: What?
2: Now, that would be romantic.
1: Yeah.
2: You pick up Dalen and then bring him to BMS Live.
1: I can't believe there was... Like, you could see the same toilet. Like, in the picture. Like, from... Yeah, it was probably like a 300-400% grow rate. I mean, it was... It got pretty big.
2: Derek was impressed. Yeah. He's a hard guy to impress.
1: I'm a hard guy for sure.
2: He's a very difficult guy to impress, so the fact that he was very impressed. Nard, are you a little upset that we didn't have, like, a woman call in and go, this is my before, this is my after?
3: Yeah, I don't know why we don't do that.
2: I don't either, man, but...
1: I don't think boobs grow like that.
2: They do during their menstrual cycle.
1: Not noticeably.
2: Yeah. I watched this woman. She was talking about how...
1: Okay, ladies, prove it.
2: She was talking about how when she has... And ovulation is another one. So when she's ovulating her... Maybe it was ovulating, not menstrual cycle. But you get the gist. So
1: I get it.
2: When she was ovulating, her boobs would get bigger.
1: Mm-hmm.
2: And during certain times of the month. They actually do someone... And they can't, when a woman's are excited, they can actually grow a little bit.
1: Mm-hmm.
2: It's pretty interesting. I wish I would have saved the video because it would have been perfect for right now.
1: Yep.
2: Costco worker charged with murder and jealous rage killing of a coworker. So a Costco employee outside a Seattle store has been charged with second-degree murder after prosecutors say he deliberately rammed his car into a coworker's motorcycle in a fit of jealousy over a hug, killing him. Tyler, 22, is accused of intentionally crashing into 20-something-old Jonathan's motorcycle, and I guess some Fox News reported the case. I don't know why they got to give you all the details.
1: That's usually how the stories work.
2: Yeah, but it makes it more difficult as I'm trying to read this.
1: Yeah, I know.
2: I'm just trying to get to the meat of the story. I want to know what this hug was about. Oh, apparently. So, investigators say that this person became enraged after watching this guy hug a female coworker he claimed was his ex-girlfriend. Then texted friends that his blood is boiling. The woman told police that she and this guy had never dated and that she had previously warned him about crossing boundaries. But he was like, no, we were together.
1: Mm-hmm.
2: So he got mad because she hugged this other dude. And so the guy got mad and then ran the guy over while he was on his motorcycle.
1: Yeah, it just doesn't really surprise me. People do overreact. It's kind of old school a little bit, you know, with the... I thought that kind of calmed down a little bit where people, like, get mad about getting jealous like that. Like, it seemed like people were... I don't know, it just seemed like that kind of stuff used to happen...
2: I noticed that
1: more.
2: Jealousy has gone down a little bit.
1: I feel like it has, as women
2: say, I don't need a man.
1: Yeah.
2: So men are like, well, no reason to be jealous.
1: Like passion, I forget what they even call it, like love, I don't know, love, passion, crimes, whatever the hell it was.
2: Yeah.
1: That, I feel like, has gone down drastically in the past 10 years.
2: You guys want to hear a nuts story?
1: Yeah, sure.
2: All right. A Florida woman. Arrested. Actually, that sounded like I was like, you guys want to hear a nuts story? It sounded it has nothing to do with nuts. I'll just tell you that. This Florida woman arrested after stabbing a horse multiple times in front of a kid.
1: God.
2: That horse, you know, because a horse can't put its little hoof up and block the lady, right? So the horse is just taking it because it's on all fours.
1: Mm-hmm. It doesn't have, like, you know, arms. It
2: doesn't have dukes.
1: Mm-hmm.
2: So the horse couldn't put its dukes up to block any of this, and it's just getting hit.
1: Damn. That poor horse.
2: Derek, you brought it up about how there wasn't a crime of passion, right? We haven't seen one of those in a while.
1: Yeah.
2: Well, it just reminded me that there was a Florida men fight over love interest with a hatchet and a machete in a Publix parking lot.
1: Damn.
2: Because we haven't had a good one of those.
1: No.
2: This was August 4th, physical altercation between Everett and James Gay was over a love interest, according to police.
1: Damn. So this is, I mean, two in one day. Holy hell.
2: So this the first guy was sitting in his car when Gay first approached him and started a verbal altercation. Gay then allegedly returned to his vehicle and came back with a machete in its sheath.
1: Okay.
2: He hit this dude in the face with it.
1: Damn.
2: The feud between the two men had been brewing over a woman. So the one guy's dating her now, and Gay used to date her, Stephanie.
1: Yeah.
2: And one guy had the hatchet, and the other guy had the machete. Who has those in their cars?
1: My mom, I was about to say, my mom used to keep a machete, right? And a, like, a billy club.
2: Damn.
1: She had both of them.
2: That's hardcore.
1: Yeah, no, it was hardcore. Just I never saw her use it. I saw her use the billy club before. I never saw her use the machete.
2: Imagine if she had the machete, the billy club, and a vibrator in her car.
1: What?
2: I'm just saying, like, all the, you know, the things. You know how women carry all that stuff in their
1: cars? No, I don't. I don't know women that carry dildos.
2: I didn't say dildo.
1: Okay, but that's what that is.
2: No.
1: Oh, stop it. Same thing.
2: We'll talk to Doc.
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2: Dude, our conversation got cut off. What? It sounded real weird.
1: What did?
2: Well, because, you know, you're talking about how your mom had a billy club, mm-hmm. and she had a machete, right?
1: Yeah, she had both.
2: Both of those.
1: Yeah, she did.
2: And I was talking about, you know, a lot of women, what if they have that, and then they have a vibrator in the car? Because I just saw this woman, she goes, doesn't every girl carry one of these in their glove box? And, you know, we all thought it was going to be like, you know, some sort of safety thing or a mm-hmm. flashlight or something. Instead, she pulled out this, one of those rockets. And then Derek brought up dildo, and I'm like, there's no woman that is driving around with one of those things in their car. I'm
1: 100%.
2: Sorry. There's not one woman.
1: I know there's one.
2: Driving around with one, unless she's a professional.
1: She's got one in the back seat.
2: Unless she's on OnlyFans.
1: She's a normal girl.
2: There's no just 9-to-5 girl.
1: Yes.
18: No.
2: Driving around.
1: There's a front desk girl right now that's got a dildo just right there in the back of her car. Never know.
2: One in the glove box underneath the seat. She's got it back there. You know where you can hide the tire? You know, she's got a hatchback.
1: You know, and especially like in the city that we, you know, our home market's in, just because it takes forever to get anywhere. So you're always just kind of like on the road. So sometimes it's like, man.
2: That's aggressive.
1: You might have to go to town.
2: I tell you what.
1: No, I know if Nard was a girl, he'd have one. He'd be like dogging himself on lunch.
2: Look, I got Trivium tickets for anybody that has one. A female.
1: Yeah.
2: Just a woman. Let me go to Dr. J real quick first.
1: Okay.
2: What's up, Dr. J?
1: Dr. J's probably seen this.
2: What's up, Dr. J? How are you?
19: Crazy subjects you got this morning, man.
2: Well, it's all because of Nard. Nard really let us down with a bit. We had a really funny bit.
1: Wiener photos before 7 a.m.
18: Yeah.
2: We had a funny bit today. It was hilarious. Nard really let us down. I don't know what's going on with Nard. Ever since he got the abs, it's like he's lost his sense of humor. Is that true, what? Doc? Is when people are physically fit and they're really, really fit and they got abs and they're in good shape that they have no sense of humor?
19: Oh, man. I mean, Nard wasn't funny to begin with. So, not
2: you're
19: sure.
2: Right.
19: I mean,
2: so right.
19: I mean, you know, you guys set Nard up, bump set Spike all the time.
2: That's
19: true.
2: And then he whiffed the ball on this one. He whiffed the balls, on this one.
1: He's been focused on other things. Coles has been reaching out to him, trying to get him to do some modeling.
2: Coles. Yep.
19: Wow.
1: Yeah.
18: I was an extra in the movie.
19: Yeah. Oh, yeah. Why not? It could be like a pizza driver or something.
2: That's his claim to fame. This bozo over there. He's like, yeah, I was a pizza driver in a TV commercial that I got paid nothing for.
1: Simple Simons.
19: Yeah.
1: Shut up.
18: It happens.
19: But we all love Nard, man. Like Geico, you know, what's that lady, Flo?
2: Yeah,
19: on Geico?
2: Flo.
19: There's like as many haters of Flo as there is lovers of Flo.
2: Right.
19: It's still.
1: I will say, Dr. J, your abs did come along with attitude.
20: Yeah.
19: Yes.
2: Yeah, side of attitude with the abs.
1: Yeah. I don't know. Like when you were sketching out the abs, I don't know if you sketched out some attitude in him, but
19: yeah,
1: it definitely came with it.
19: Yes, I can see. I can understand. Yes, guys and girls. I mean,
2: now he's a bit
19: of
2: a jerk.
19: They walk around with their heads higher a little bit after this stuff, man. Hey, I mean,
2: he's a bit of a jerk now. He's he does not respect me anymore.
1: What?
2: So I'm gonna have to beat his ass at some point. That's what's gonna happen. You know,
19: I don't know.
2: Sometimes you have to get violent with him. That's just the way it is with Nard.
1: The only thing he recognizes.
2: Yeah, and then it'll shape him up.
1: Mm-hmm.
19: Yeah, I mean,
1: even Dr. J.
19: You got to do what you got to do.
2: That's right.
19: You know, you're the boss.
2: Exactly. So in here, we get to whoop his ass here. So that's pretty fun.
1: Yeah, because we're just this is like WWE. So you know,
2: anything goes.
19: Yeah, exactly. Mm-hmm. Yeah.
2: So what's going on? What can we talk? Boobies? You want to talk butts? Thighs?
19: Oh, man. I think I've had several patients lately who've had butt implants from another country.
2: No, that's the worst. You can tell when they're from another country. Like some countries, sure, there's a chance you could get a good surgery. It happens.

0: they're going back to school this week, so we should start picking up our business next week.
1: Oh, yeah.
0: This week is dead.
1: Yeah. Ooh. Oh, really? It's just
0: dead.
1: Man, we should. Nora, do you need a surgery or something? Let's get. You saying last week was dead, right? Or this week?
0: Yeah, I mean, it was better than this week. This week is like, I think this is one of the early days of school for most of the school districts. So everybody's dropping their kids off for the first time. So
1: right. Business is
0: nobody
1: about
0: thinks
1: to pick
0: about
1: up.
0: It. Yeah, yeah. And then people are already scheduling for November and December, including your day, Billy.
1: That's right.
0: I'm holding them off.
1: Yeah, the ears, dude.
0: Billy's date.
1: Damn it. Because Nard got the abs. And so I don't need that. So
0: yeah,
1: I was going to get the.
2: He's already got those.
1: The ears pinned back just because I thought that.
2: That's when you know you're hot, when you're like, you know what? I'm going to get some work. I'm going to get my ears done.
0: Yeah, exactly. That's
2: it's
0: exactly
2: like there's a million
0: right,
2: other
0: Derek.
2: Things like people are getting done. Right?
0: Yeah.
2: Billy's like, well, I guess
0: yeah.
2: I could do the ears.
0: Yeah. Yeah.
2: That's
0: everyone's in love with Billy.
1: How close are they going to be to my head?
0: Oh, man, I'm going to paste them on your head, basically.
1: Man,
0: and then
1: I can't wait because when I was a child,
2: uh-huh.
1: You know, like my aunt would call me Dumbo and all sorts of other stuff. Are you ever going to grow into your ears? I'm like,
0: oh,
1: I don't
0: boy.
1: Know, bitch. I'm like,
2: yeah, I don't. I haven't seen the future.
1: I have no idea.
2: Yeah.
1: So yeah, they're going to
0: tag family.
2: Are you ever going to lose that weight?
0: Yeah. Yeah. Yeah. Families are hard, man. I see it all the time. I see moms in with their daughters, and the daughters want implants, and the moms are just sourpuss face. And the, you know,
1: think about this. I might be able to cut my hair even shorter, right? If I get the ears
0: yeah.
1: pinned back.
0: Yeah.
1: Oh, watch
2: oh,
1: out, Nard. You just wait till I get these ears. Then what are you?
0: Are you going to have an attitude like Nard?
1: Yes.
0: Are you going to have an attitude?
1: Would you do me a favor? Are you putting an attitude on both ears?
2: He's put an attitude on both.
0: Yeah.
1: That's what
0: you
1: I
0: got
1: want.
0: Both of you.
1: I can't wait.
0: Then Derek has to deal with both of you.
1: That's
0: you know
1: right.
0: that?
1: He's going
0: to
1: have to deal with
0: both.
1: My attituded up ears and Nard's attituded up
0: yep.
1: abs.
0: Yeah.
2: Dude, Nard's got
0: yeah.
2: such a... You could just... Listen to him now, Dr. J. He's got attitude. You can just hear the attitude.
3: I don't
2: attitude.
3: Have no attitude.
2: You got attitude about having attitude.
3: I do not.
0: Yes.
2: Obvious.
1: Hey, Doc, do you have a quick... There was a woman that asked. So she lost a little bit of weight, but she's got... Not a turkey neck, but you know it kind of hangs down. And so that's the last thing. Like, she's really confident about how she looks, except for her neck is kind of dangly.
2: Got one more thing.
1: Is there, does she have to get surgery or is there an injection that she can get?
0: Well, a lot of times in your late 50s, there's very few things as good as a neck lift. And it's a quick procedure, hour and 15, 20 minutes. And you really are attacking the problem, which is loose skin and loose muscle. It's really hard to, do that otherwise.
1: So
0: I mean, you can do a
1: removing surgery. She needs surgery.
0: I mean, it depends on the age, right? If you're in your 30s, you have tight skin, everything looks good. Yeah, maybe Renuvion and liposuction and laser, you know, for loose skin. I mean, the Renuvion. But if you got a lot of loose, baggy skin, I mean, there's nothing beats that.
1: Gotcha.
0: Nothing beats
1: that. A lot of men get that. They get that neck.
0: Oh, yeah.
1: Right? It looks like a vagina.
0: Yeah, exactly. Yeah.
1: And you can get that, that fixed. I had another question, Doc. So if men probably don't deal with this as much, but women maybe deal with this, where, you know, obviously your face can droop. But can the skin on your legs and around your knees start to droop? Can you do a lift?
0: Yes.
1: Oh, that's cool.
0: Yeah, you can. The problem is people think a leg lift's going to cure every wrinkle on your legs. And you have to kind of give them. I've talked to people way ahead before surgery, and I'm like, I can't get rid of all of the sun damage you've done to your legs because they're tan.
1: Right.
0: And I can't get rid of every little line. And then I'll do the medial thigh lift. And they're like, well, I still have wrinkles. I said, but we talked about this. You're going to need to do more than a leg lift. And people just don't, they just either purposely don't recall or they don't get it. Or, you know, we're not like magicians, right?
1: And you're not going to be able to turn the clock back to the legs you had when you were 18.
0: Yeah, exactly. Yes, that's a good way to put it.
1: I don't have elf ears. I'm not going to look like a seal with my ears pinned back.
2: No, they're a bit elfy. Okay,
1: Doc. I mean, I've thought about getting my ears done probably for the last 10-plus years.
0: Oh,
1: right?
0: Man, yeah, since we met.
1: Yeah, since we met, but yeah. I've never done it. I've been too scared. I've been too chicken, if you will. And because Nard got the abs, right? So I just think it would be a fun bit. I'll be honest. I'm nervous to do it because you said it hurts.
2: And if he says it hurts,
1: Yeah.
0: You mean you want abs and your...
1: No, I don't need the abs. I just need the ears. That's it.
0: Oh, the ears, they can be a little sensitive because the ear has like 7 different nerves that innervate it throughout the body. It's the only place in the body where you have that many nerves innervating one thing. So it's a little odd, the ears.
1: Yeah.
0: So you can block them for like 3 days with pain meds. Yeah, like Exparel.
1: Can we block that for like 3 months?
0: Yeah, we'll block it before you leave and you'll be like, oh man, Dr. G's a genius. Yeah. And then 3 days later, you're like, uh-oh. I'm starting to feel the pain a little bit.
1: We need to come back and get this blocked again. I'm not going to look like a pit bull.
2: With the ears chopped.
1: Yeah. I'm going to look like a pit bull.
0: Yes.
1: Well, thank you, Doc. Again, schedule your surgeries. Schedule your surgeries now if you want to get in with Dr. J.
2: Yep.
1: It's Dr. GenevievePlasticSurgery.com and always mention Billy. Thank you, Doc.
0: All right, guys. Thank you.
1: All right, take care. Thanks, Doc. Appreciate it. Hilarious.
2: I love that guy.
1: I'm not going to look like a seal or a
2: pit bull. Why do I get to look like an hilarious. Animal?
1: All right, we'll be right back.
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14: Hey, that's one nice new bike, Josie.
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15: Love those side wings.
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15: 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And need some water, too.
14: Okay, follow me. We'll turn off here.
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1: People were asking if I was actually going to get Mickey Mouse ears. Go the other route, make them bigger. I am not. Again, I'd always been hesitant to do it. I don't know that I necessarily needed to get it done, but Nord has started a precedent. Nord got the ab surgery.
2: I did.
1: So, right? And it was, that gave us a lot of content. You're telling me getting my ears pinned back isn't going to give us great content? The jokes you guys are going to be able to make? That, I mean, that's, I'm not getting a full sex change. It's just the ears. For so you're going to get, you should get those elf ears. That'd be hot. I don't think I want the elf ears. Hey, but you, when you see Lord of the Rings, it does look kind of cool.
2: Yeah.
1: That'd be a wild look.
2: That would be.
1: I don't think I can do it. I think I'm just going to get the regular old ears pinned back. I think. I don't even know if I need it that much. But maybe I could shave my head.
2: Right? I don't know about that.
1: With the ears pinned back? I think so, Derek. Look like a pop star.
2: I don't know.
1: What?
2: I don't know what you look like.
1: What do you mean?
2: I've always seen you with long hair.
1: Yeah. Okay. Well, I've always seen you as an idiot.
2: All right. Yep. I've always seen you not be able to read.
1: Yeah, so I don't know what it'd be like to talk to you if you were
0: smart. Okay, well, you're going to look like a squirrel with your ears.
1: You're going to look like a squirrel?
0: Yeah.
1: How am I going to look like a squirrel?
2: Squirrels are adorable.
0: Yeah.
1: Yeah, so I'm going to look cute?
0: Yeah.
1: With some big nuts?
2: Yep.
0: Well, they carry big nuts.
1: Yeah, no.
2: You're going to run right into a wheel.
1: That'd be me, right? Run right into...
2: It's all squirrels.
1: Like, they're so dumb.
2: They're so dumb. It's just like, I've seen squirrels run into wheels so many times. I'm just like, what are you doing, bud?
1: I just don't think they were

0: Good morning, guys. First of all, I'd like to say if it was reversed, I think it'd be super hot for the dude if that happened.
1: Okay.
0: So I'm hauling it. But I just thought maybe she could skip the tip, and he gave it to her.
1: Oh, okay, all right. So he came in to do some jokes.
2: Yeah, he did.
3: Guys are so lucky. You guys do not.
1: Yeah, you just don't know. Guys are so lucky.
2: So lucky.
1: He just came in with all the jokes. Well, thank you, sir. Have another cigarette. We appreciate it.
2: Appreciate it.
1: All right, I got to take a quick break. We'll be right back.
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14: Billy.

0: this woman bringing this up yesterday. If you're raised by a mom, like a single mom, and maybe some moms do this when they have a husband, I don't know. But this woman was talking about how she's teaching her sons to sit down and pee.
1: Boy moms, we're teaching our sons to sit down when they pee in their own homes, right? Right?
0: Oh, I would be so mad. Mm-mm. You have a son, and then you go in there, like, your son's sitting down as, hey, you got to sit down and pee in this house.
2: Hell no. My wife tried to pull that.
0: Did she really? She tried to get your son to sit down and pee.
2: She threatened to make him sit down and pee because, they were missing.
3: Oh, yeah, no, my chick called me the other day yelling at me.
2: Yeah.
3: There was pee on the floor.
2: It was actually me that was missing, but I let the kids take the blame. But she said that, I'm going to make y'all sit down to pee, and I stepped right in. I was like, nah, that ain't happening in this house.
0: No, we're not doing that.
2: Don't care if you're the breadwinner.
0: We're not raising daughters.
2: That's right. I was like, you stand up and you pee, boys.
0: So are moms out there really raising their kids to sit down to pee?
3: Probably.
0: That's nuts.
3: I figured you'd love this.
0: I don't
3: be
0: love
3: like,
0: it.
3: Yo, these boys are catching up to you.
0: I don't love it because I don't sit down and pee.
3: But
0: I know. I know that's shocking.
3: You go in the stall.
0: Yeah, that's just because.
3: You go in the stall and stand up?
0: Yeah, I do. And
3: no
0: I lift
3: way.
0: The seat up.
3: That doesn't even
0: Unless
3: make sense.
0: The seat's too dirty, and then I just hope
3: Come
0: that
3: on.
0: I have good aim.
3: I thought you went in there to sit.
0: No, I go in there for privacy.
3: Oh. So you go into the stall, stand up, and pee?
0: Yeah. Well, you can tell by my stream that I'm standing.
2: That's no fun.
0: What do you mean?
3: That is true, but I don't go in there when you're peeing.
2: I don't want privacy when I pee.
0: Well, I don't like the splashback that urinals give.
2: Yeah, that is rough.
0: It's so gross. It'll get on your pants. There's always a puddle
3: in front
0: of it. Yeah,
3: that's the bonus.
0: Right in front, there's always a puddle.
2: Yeah.
0: It's like you gotta step around the puddle. Urinals are disgusting. Oh, it's so much better. Have this big, round, almost bathtub that you just get to pee in. This toilet.
3: Yeah.
0: More space, more room in the privacy.
3: Mm.
0: I enjoy the privacy. Yeah. I know it is a shocker, Derek, that I don't go in there to sit.
3: Somebody said that their chick wanted to buy those locks for the toilet seat so I won't leave the seat up. You can do that?
0: Oh, I know. That's misandry is what I like to call it.
3: Wow.
0: It's where women are attacking men.
2: Yeah. Buy a lock for the house. Keep her out.
0: Lock for that. Come on. We're really going to teach our sons to sit and pee? It's more hygienic.
3: Yeah.
0: Nard sits down to pee at his own house so he doesn't have to clean up his own urine.
3: Mm-hmm.
2: Little dribble.
0: Right, Nard? Isn't that the reason? You're like, hey.
3: Nard does not pee standing up.
0: He does not. I've never really seen him do it.
3: Oh, stop it.
4: What do you mean?
3: What do you mean? What do I mean?
0: No, sometimes if
4: I use the urinal here.
3: He uses the urinal. Sit in the urinal.
4: I don't.
0: Well, he doesn't have to worry about splashback because, Nard, you have a really insanely weak stream.
4: I mean, I think it's a normal stream.
0: No, it's like.
4: What?
0: It's just.
2: Little dribble.
0: Drip, drip, drip, drip. I want to record it.
4: No, sometimes I pee for like 5 minutes straight.
3: Yeah, right.
4: I do.
3: That would be the longest pee on recorded history.
0: Nard.
4: I'll record it next time.
3: Please.
0: Have you been to the restroom when I'm in there? I have a really good stream.
3: Nard pees for 5 minutes straight.
4: I feel like it's 5 minutes. My son's even like, are you not done yet? I'm like, no, it's still going.
2: No. I mean, I peed for a minute 14. That was my longest.
3: I want record on that.
4: You never peed for a long time?
2: But nowhere near
3: yes,
2: 5 minutes.
3: Yes, but it's not 5 minutes, Nard.
2: No, 5 minutes is impossible.
4: Really?
3: Yeah.
0: Nard, with your permission.
3: You argue about everything.
0: Next
3: you're
0: time,
3: claiming now that you pee for 5 straight minutes.
4: I say
3: that
4: about 5 minutes.
0: Dude, this guy's the new Chuck Norris.
3: No, dude, it's unbelievable.
4: I never actually sat down and timed it, but like it, like I'd be
3: You should.
4: Down.
0: Derek, you ever
3: So
0: meet,
3: you don't say ridiculous things like you peed for five minutes straight.
4: I don't think that's minutes. Ridiculous.
0: Derek, do you ever meet the guys that, oh man, I can throw a football 65 yards.
3: Nard.
0: And then you go out there, he throws it, he hits it like 30 yards.
3: Yeah, if that. That's Nard.
0: Oh, no, there's something wrong with this ball.
4: Or I just give a girl answer saying five minutes, but it's actually like less than 30 seconds. I don't know.
3: Uh-huh.
4: It's not about how far I can throw. It's not me being manly. It's just like, oh, I think it's about like this.
0: This is what we're going to do. Do I have your permission to record you? Because I'm telling you, it's such a little, it's a dribble.
3: That's why, maybe it takes 5 minutes because his pee just comes out like dots.
2: Oh, okay. Well,
3: just like, droop, droop.
0: Yeah, they're saying you might have some prostate issues.
4: I don't.
3: You don't know that?
4: I do know that.
3: You almost lost your life because of gallbladder issues. I wouldn't be... You got so many issues on them insides.
4: No, my insides are good now.
0: Dude, you can't even eat a hamburger anymore. What's less manly than that?
4: Even that lost their gallbladder can't eat a hamburger.
0: I've never known a man to lose their gallbladder.
4: There's a lot of men out there.
0: And I am very disappointed, Derek.
3: What?
0: I have Trivium tickets to give away, and not woman has called in saying that they have a big, huge, dildo in their car.
2: That's disappointing.
0: Not one. Not
3: what
0: one.
3: About because a guy?
0: Me and Nar were on the same page with that. Is that we don't think any woman has that.
4: No.
0: There's no woman out there that has just one of those things in their car unless she's bringing it as a goof or a funny.
3: A goof.
0: Yeah, it's got to be a silly
3: climaxing
0: thing that she's doing.
3: Climaxing is no goof.
0: Where's that other one where women don't care about dudes? Here it is, the forgets. You want to hear the saddest story of the day? Are you guys ready for this? When a man maybe gets left by a woman, it can take him a long time to get over that. Do you want to know how fast it is for a woman to get over a dude?
3: Yeah.
5: How long does it take a woman to completely forget a man?
0: Yeah, how long do you think it takes a woman to completely forget a man?
3: Years?
0: No.
5: Yes. What I'm going to say next may hurt you. If a man forgets a woman, it may take a year, 3 or 5 years, or even a whole lifetime. But for a woman, all it takes is for another man to appear in her life to forget a man who was once good to her. That's the reality.
0: Damn. All right, ladies, you going to take that?
3: Mm-hmm.
0: Are you going to take it is so easy for a woman to forget a man. All it takes is for another dude to show up and she's like, I don't even remember my ex. That was really good to me.
4: Yeah, I'm going to push back on that lady. Like, I guarantee they can remember the guy.
0: I know they remember it, but they don't care.
4: A dude
0: sometimes doesn't move on at all. I remember there was this guy. And
3: never.
0: It was this dude. He was asking him, like, questions. He's like, well, I'm 94 years old. He's like, oh, well, where's your wife? He's like, she died. And he goes, so I'm just waiting to die so that I can be with her. And I'm like, that's the most romantic thing I've ever. He goes, I'm just sitting here in misery wanting to die until I can be with her.
3: No.
0: Right? But then they ask, all right, hey, ma'am, what happened? My husband died. Who's that? Well, I met him at the funeral. This is my new guy.
3: I met him at the funeral. Come on.
0: Yeah.
3: Nobody meets somebody at their partner's funeral.
0: Yeah, they do. I bet you they move on so fast the dude's not even in the ground and they've already got a new guy. It's like, I don't know, I just met him at the funeral.
3: Yeah, but they're still thinking about that old guy.
0: He was the one that was, he was putting him in the ground.
3: Yeah.
0: And I just thought he was so handsome.
3: Mm-hmm.
0: Yeah, it takes no time for a woman to get over a dude.
3: Oh, yes it does.
0: No. Anybody agree with me? I only want calls that agree with me.
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0: This is unbelievable.
3: What?
0: You're not going to believe this. Besides the fact that I am right, there was a guy in the chat, he goes, I don't like Billy, but he's right. Women get over their dudes immediately. I am right about that, and I want to be proved right on that. I'll play that audio again. But first, I want to talk to Amelia.
4: Earhart.
14: Yes.
3: Shut the hell up.
0: Amelia, now we're not talking about a little rocket that has batteries. That's not what we're talking about. We're talking about that one of those, you know what I mean? A dildo. That you just have a rowdy one of those things in your car that you just travel with. Like it's a flashlight.
14: You know, every time I call in, it has to do with something dirty. I love it.
3: Yeah, that's...
0: That's Nard.
3: That's his show.
0: That's Nard. That's how he likes it.
14: So I have a secret purse that I keep in my back seat, and its name is my husband's name, and it's because he likes to...
0: Yeah, no, I got you. We don't need that. We understand. So it's got your husband's name. Like, you named it. That's hilarious.
14: Oh, yes, that's his name. So he likes to see me with him.
0: Yeah, I bet, yeah. So you just keep it back there.
14: And he wants some of him time.
0: Okay. Is this just something that you do when you're at work, or is this something when you guys are in your car and you're driving around, he's like, hey, I got a good idea. You should go back there and grab your husband.
14: Both. I mean, my work is a different kind of work, so she allows it there.
0: Wait a sec. Hold on. What kind of job do you have that your boss allows this? Is this one of those progressive companies where they have a cry room?
2: Oh, yeah.
14: No, it's more like us time.
3: What?
14: It's not like us time. I call it my timeout.
0: Okay.
2: Timeout.
0: So do you have like a regular job, or do you have a job where they sell those there, or?
4: Sounds like she's an OnlyFans.
0: Or do you have it?
14: No, not an OnlyFans, not a regular job.
3: And I'm never right.
14: I work for myself.
0: You work for yourself. You're not like an escort or anything like that.
14: No, no.
0: But you work for yourself in sales or something? Do you have what most people would say is an unconventionally risque job?
14: No, okay. Not at all.
0: All right, so you just have a normal job where you work for yourself?
14: Yes.
0: So it gives you the time to be able to do that?
14: Correct. Gotcha. Yes.
0: Well, that's really impressive.
14: I was called in. It was because y'all said that women don't fantasize about their husband when they watch that porn.
0: Yeah.
14: And I said that, I love it so much that I do fantasize about him that I give him, I wanted someone else to pleasure him. So, yeah, that's.
0: Okay, that's correct. I remember that. She had called in that she was one of those women that wanted to please her husband so much that she was going to bring help.
14: Yes.
3: Oh, yeah.
0: Yeah, I remember this
3: Yeah,
0: call.
3: Yeah.
14: And our other participant was kind of upset we didn't get her ticket.
0: Oh, yeah, I bet. That would have been... we should, for just like threesome activity like that, where she's bringing a female friend, we should really have three tickets.
14: She's like, we'll take pictures and have a good time for y'all.
0: Yeah, she would have taken pictures and had a great time for us, Derek.
3: Wow.
14: Yeah.
0: Chris, why are we not so progressive that we're giving away three tickets?
2: I don't know. We need
0: Come
2: to
0: on,
2: that.
0: Dumbass. Let's go. Chris, let's smart. Make this a
3: Damn,
0: progressive
3: now you're a
0: station.
3: Dumbass.
2: Yeah, I know. I feel like one.
0: Right, you let us down, Chris. It's all Chris's fault. Yeah. He's the one that comes up with just two tickets. That's it. We got to get progressive with this, right?
14: She bought her own ticket, though.
0: Oh, man,
14: okay.
0: She had to buy her own ticket.
2: That's unacceptable.
0: Yeah. That's not good. Chris is going to do better, he said. He's going to
2: do better.
14: You know, I'm kind of insulted. There's not more ladies that don't have these things in their car. It's kind of
0: No,
14: insane.
0: You're the only one. You're the only one that has one of those. Would you... Now, how big is your husband that is in your car? We're not
14: your
0: husband, just the one that's in the purse.
14: Well, he's about 10, so that the other one is about 9.
0: Jeez. How do you walk, ma'am? You must walk bull-legged.
14: I say that he is created for me, so it fits perfectly.
0: Gotcha, okay. Well, that's interesting. Well, let me hook you up with these Trivium tickets. Again, we only have two because, you know, we haven't quite got to the progressive state yet, so... Your friend's going to have to buy her own ticket again.
14: Well,
3: dang it.
14: She'll come with us. He'll be in the car. It's okay.
3: Oh, man.
14: Yeah. I love it. Keep it dirty. It's awesome.
0: Yeah, yeah. No, you're supposed to keep it dirty.
3: Keep it dirty.
0: Keeping it dirty, keep sir. Keeping it dirty. He said that like that one dude I love lamp. Ron Burgundy. Keeping it dirty. Yes, sir. Keeping it dirty. All right, thank you, Amelia. I wanted to bring this up because I didn't give it enough attention, which was how a woman forgets you.
5: How long does it take a woman to completely forget a man? What I'm going to say next may hurt you.
0: It did.
5: If a man-
0: super hurtful. If you miss this, this is the most hurtful thing you'll hear all day.
5: Forgets a woman, it may take a year, 3 or 5 years, or even a whole lifetime. But for a woman, all it takes is for another man to appear in her life to forget a man who was once good to her. That's the reality.
0: Yeah. Think about that. You think about that. The only, and this, you tell me if I'm wrong.
3: Okay.
0: The only man that a woman really remembers is the one that cracked her the best. Not the one that got her the nicest stuff, not the one that opened the car door, not the one that said the nicest things, not the one that was there, not the reliable one. None of that stuff.
3: Yeah.
0: It's only the one that cracked her the best. That's the only guy that she'll remember.
3: Damn it.
0: That's it.
3: Who would have thought girls were so rude?
0: Well, you guys can tell me I'm wrong.
3: What?
0: You know, he could just be like, oh, man, you're wrong about that.
3: If girls, this is not how girls are? Okay.
0: There's Radicator says, Billy is right. Billy is right again.
3: Nice. Way to go, Billy.
0: Billy always trying to make me feel insecure. No. Come on.
3: Jordan, the internet does.
0: Jordan says, still not over my first marriage. That's because we've said men are the romantic ones.
3: Oh, yeah. I still think about, you know, my first, you know, serious girlfriend.
0: 1,000%, Jordan said. Yeah. This person says, no more women, just get the money. After hearing this, I'm all about money now. So they're not going to date after that.
3: Mm.
0: I think so.
3: Yeah.
0: Sure. Does the man think about the woman that treated him bad? No.
3: Yeah.
0: No, he doesn't think about her.
3: Still think about her.
0: He doesn't.
3: She had a fat ass.
0: Yeah, you don't do that.
3: Yeah. Well,
0: you're thinking sexual, Derek.
3: Well, yeah, that's all I think about. I'm thinking about girls, for sure.
0: Do you think that's
3: sexual
0: accurate?
3: And food.
0: 1-855-FU-BILLY, if this is incorrect. Do women just immediately forget about the man that treated them good when a new man comes around?
3: I don't think so. I don't think they ever forget.
0: I feel like they do.
3: No.
0: What do you think, Chris?
3: I think they remember all of them.
2: No, they forget most of them.
3: No.
0: Right?
2: Yeah. The ones that cracked them.
3: Mm-hmm.
0: I think that's the one that they think about the most.
2: 100%.
0: Nord, what do you think?
4: I'm on your side.
0: You're on my side about what?
4: About how they forget about them.
0: They forget about them, but the only guy that they really think about, it's not the guy that, you know, brought them to the, I don't know, took them out to dancing or anything like that. No, it's the guy that cracked them. They got those buns the best.
3: Yep.
0: That's it. Derek does not still think about his first Arby's. They're going.
3: I
0: do. Derek still thinks about his first Arby's order.
3: I do. 5 for 5. I was in third grade. It was a big moment for me.
0: You were in third grade.
3: I got 5 roast beefs. My mom was like, you don't want no fries? And I'm like, no, bitch. Just get the sandwich.
0: 5 for 5.
3: Yep.
0: What a great deal that was.
3: No, I lied. My first real Arby's order was the Big Montana, but a lot of y'all wouldn't even know what that is.
0: No, they used to have, you know, obviously a big bun and then just an insane amount of beef in between the buns.
3: I mean, it's the same sandwich they have now.
0: I know, but they called it the Big Montana.
3: And so it felt different.
0: Did you ever see girls saying back in the day, they'd be like, oh, what do you want? I want a guy to give me the Big Montana.
3: No, I've never seen that. I never heard that.
0: Never heard that?
3: Uh-uh.
0: Because there was all this beef?
3: Yeah.
0: Between the buns at Arby's?
3: I get it, yeah.
0: Amanda.
3: I was in third grade.
12: Yeah.
0: What do you got?
12: Women do not forget that quickly. It is not that serious. I feel like you guys are struggling with some self-esteem issues here.
0: Always. Yes, of course. We're insecure.
3: Yeah.
0: What do you mean?
3: We're guys.
0: You feel that way. We're admitting it. Yes.
12: No. Women do not forget that quickly. Trust me. We do remember the people who made us feel good, the people who made us care.
3: Hmm.
0: Okay, but this woman is saying that they'll forget about the guy that and all the nice things he did as soon as a new guy comes around.
12: No, absolutely not.
0: So what you're saying is when you get in a new relationship, you're really not focused on him. You're still thinking about the past. Shame on you.
3: Shame on you.
2: Shame.
12: Typical man. Whatever way.
0: I am a typical man. Yes, I take that as a compliment.
3: No, not at all.
12: My gosh. Well, don't be the typical man and you won't get forgotten.
0: So, well, yeah, I don't know how you'd forget me. I wear a women's perfume and I smell like a fresh flower.
12: And that's why your women think that you're cheating, probably.
0: No, it's not. Nobody's thinking I'm cheating.
3: Nope.
0: You're being a Nard right now and just adding stuff to the story.
3: Uh-huh.
0: Nobody's thinking that. No.
3: Nobody.
0: All right, well, so are you currently with a man but still think about another man?
12: No. I've been with mine for like 14 years.
0: Oh, okay, so you don't think about any guys from the past?
12: No, he's my high school sweetheart, so.
0: That proved my point.
3: Mm.
0: Oh, he's your height. I love those stories. I think those are the sweetest, most adorable stories ever.
12: Oh, don't get me wrong. I've almost kicked him to the curb several times, but, you know, right. We make it work.
0: Okay, you make it work. But I do think that's the most adorable story. Well, thank you, Amanda. Appreciate it. Right? The high school sweetheart.
3: Yeah.
0: Let me go to Grace. What's up, Grace?
15: Hey, guys. It's Grace again. Hey, so, I mean, yeah, I think
12: if you're focused on your dude, your new dude, which I was, and I married him, I don't even think about those dudes. I mean,
0: what about the guy that was super nice to you and cared about you?
12: I mean, yeah. Yeah, I mean, it does come to mind when we're arguing.
0: So when you're arguing, you're like, man, I wouldn't have, if I would have been with this guy, I wouldn't have to deal with this crap. Right?
12: No, no.
0: Yeah,
12: no.
0: It's like, oh, I should have picked him.
12: No, no, no.
0: Oh, man, he never talked to me this way.
12: And yeah, I mean, we weren't the nice guy. We only like barely dated, so I don't know how he would have been, you know.
0: All right, do you recall a guy that really cracked your buns really good?
12: Do you mean like, are you talking about sex?
0: Yes, that's just a funny way to say it. Yes, I'm sorry, I forget.
3: Yeah, I think cracked your
0: that
3: buns.
0: You were intimate with that did it insanely good. Do you still ever think of him every once in a while?
12: That's my husband, bro.
0: Okay,
12: that's my husband.
0: That's good. That's yeah. That's
12: why I married the guy.
0: That's the best answer.
12: Not the only reason.
0: Yeah, but you're one of the lucky, one of the few women that get to be with the man that cracked him the best. Most women don't get that. You realize that, and that's why the divorce rate's so high.
3: Mm-hmm.
12: Well, this is my second marriage. The first one wasn't great.
0: All right. Well, now, he probably, did he have a bad wiener, that first guy? Wasn't very good, was
12: he? He was just really... He was boring in the bed. He was boring.
0: He was the sandwich in the bed, just boring. Yeah. So you obviously left him, right?
12: Yeah, I did.
0: Did you already know your current husband when you left your ex?
12: No.
0: No? Mm-mm. Oh, man, this lady, she's breaking all the rules.
3: Yes,
0: usually,
3: she is.
0: There's overlap. You would have already met your current husband mm-hmm. while you were with your ex-husband. That's usually, you just threw out the female playbook and said, I'm going to do it different.
3: Yeah. You just made this unbelievable.
12: Yeah, I mean, I got lucky. Honestly, I always tell everybody I really got lucky with the second. Because I told him when I met my husband now, I told him, I don't want to get married again, though. I don't want to go through all that.
0: Usually what they do is what the Green Bay Packers did. So what? You have Brett Favre, but then you have Aaron Rodgers in waiting.
3: Mm-hmm.
0: Right? So that's usually what they do. There's this overlap, and it's like, all right, we're going to ride Brett Favre as much as we can, but we really don't want to be with him anymore. Because we got this Aaron Rodgers right there. And you just had to pick the perfect time to dump his ass and then get with Aaron Rodgers. That's what they did.
3: Yeah.
0: And that's how a lot of ladies will do that. Well, thank you, Grace. Let me go to Brian. What's up, Brian?
15: Yeah, good morning, guys. Yeah, man. These ladies do get over their guys real quick and forget. I'm in an office setting. I work here. And they're always having troubles up there, the girls. And I listen in. And they're always saying the fastest way to get over someone is to get under someone
0: they
15: else.
0: They say that? That was something that men used to say. That was the thing. Oh, man, fastest way to get over your girl is to get on top
3: now
0: of one.
3: Now that's what girls are saying?
0: No, women are like, the fastest way to get over a dude is to get under another one.
3: Okay.
15: That's what they're saying, man.
3: I hate it.
0: Does that scare you working in that bee's nest that you work in? Does that scare you to have a relationship?
15: I'm scared every day.
0: Yeah. This guy, he may never get married.
3: Yeah. He's definitely going to be on to all their tricks, though.
0: He might never get married. All right. So this actress, her name is Sarah, she says a woman cheating on a man is way worse than a man cheating on a woman.
3: Thank you. I agree.
0: She says those are not the same thing and calls a woman cheating on a man the ultimate betrayal.
3: Oh.
0: 1-855-FU-BILLY. We'll get to it next.
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0: cares, right?
1: Nice guys finish last. Would you rather be a hoe or a homeowner? I thought this was really clever what this guy was doing, his man on the street stuff. Stuff that I wish Nard would think of. I've asked Nard to do so much man on the street. He loves to talk to people. I'm like, this is a perfect bit for you. Give me some man on the street stuff. I'll feed you the questions. Go, buddy, go. Get to interact with people. You know, you say you got all this charisma.

0: years ago.
1: What Ed is saying is, oh, if he wants to do it all the time, and she's the dictator of the booty, and she doesn't want to do it more than not, right? And then so Ed, instead of being in a bad mood about it and walking around pissed off, he just gets it somewhere else. She gets what she wants, which is to not do it. He gets what he wants, which is to do it. And now there's harmony in the house. And when she wants to do it, then he'll give it to her. If she doesn't, then he's like, okay, if she doesn't, then I'll get it somewhere else. It seems like it makes a lot of sense,
2: it
1: right?
2: It makes plenty of sense.
1: Okay, Kay Breezy is like, weak-ass people cheat. Be on the other side of the fence. Be the person that's turned down all the time. Be the guy. Just imagine being a dude and you're turned down 50% of the time. You get rejected 50% of the time. Look at that. See, Green Goddess is like, Billy, there's no loyalty or commitment. Where's her loyalty commitment to wanting to make him happy? Instead, it's just her way. She's the Burger King of booty. She only wants it her way. That's it.
2: That's it?
1: Look,
0: well, that's not Burger King's slogan.
1: Yeah, it is.
0: Just have it your way.
1: Yeah, exactly. She gets to have it her way.
0: Yeah, that's not what... Okay.
1: Yeah, with toppings on it or toppings off of it, right? Yeah. She gets it her way.
0: Burger King's not like, have it our way.
1: She gets to have it her way.
2: Yeah.
1: Yeah, so that's how she's treating the relationship. It's her way.
2: Yeah. All right, fine. Just go outsource.
1: Right. Look, I don't think it's a good relationship. I don't think Ed's in a good spot.
0: Oh, look. No. La Mama Llama said, this show made me realize how much I reject, I rejected my spouse.
1: Thank you. That's your point. Yeah. Mm-hmm. Ed, if your wife was giving it to you, would you still be going getting it somewhere else? If your wife gave it to you, let's say 9 out of 10 times that you wanted it. Do we lose Ed?
3: I would be going out. Stepping out 1 out of 10 times then.
1: Yeah. So you're a bad guy, Ed. That makes you a bad guy. Right? I mean, she doesn't want to do it once in a while.
0: Mm-hmm.
1: Let me go to Sonny. What's
3: well,
1: up,
3: this
1: Sonny?
3: That's very hypothetical because in no world is a woman only turning down her man 1 out of 10 times.
1: There are women that listen to our show that never turn their man down.
3: My wife is batting 50% like sometimes. If I'm lucky.
1: Okay.
3: So saying 90%.
1: I love all the women that are chirping at him, saying, oh, he's a bad guy. He's a bad guy. Okay. If you were turned down 50% of the time by your man when you tried to reach out to connect with him and he shunned you, imagine this. Let's say you tried to go hug your man and only 50% of the time would he allow you to hug him. Would you be upset? You'd be like, man, this guy's kind of a jerk. 50% of the time I try to hug him, he says no. He's not in the mood or his stomach hurts.
0: Yeah.
1: Right?
0: And it keeps them, you know, on their toes.
1: Wait a second. You deny your woman a hug once, watch her reaction.
0: You guys do. I deny her all the time hugs.
1: All right. Yeah, Sonny.
0: Stiff arm.
1: What's up, Sonny?
0: Not in the mood.
4: Yo, hello.
1: I'm a genius, and I'm going to tell you why. I just because that's such a great analogy that I just thought in my own head. Imagine your husband rejecting your hugs over 50% of the time.
0: Is that not – do you guys not reject their wives' hugs?
1: No.
0: Oh,
1: no.
0: Come on.
1: You know why you don't?
0: Why?
1: Because you know that would upset your woman.
5: Yeah.
0: No, that's why I do it.
5: No, guys, no.
0: I'm trying to rile her up.
1: No, I don't know any dudes that reject their
0: woman.
1: Well,
0: you never, woman never goes in for a hug and you give her the Heisman.
5: I've never seen a guy give a Heisman.
1: No.
2: Not at all.
0: Are you kidding me?
1: I am a genius.
0: No, you got, I have a chick that just wants to hug all the time. And I'm like, let's stop.
1: Hey, Sonny, hang on.
5: Boom.
1: I never got to your call.
5: It's too hot.
1: I'll get to Danny's call. Ed, thank you for the call if you want to hang on. It's 1-855-FU-BILLY. We'll be right back.
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3: All right. We're talking about how this woman was saying that if a woman cheats, it's the ultimate disrespect. She's an actress.
4: I think that a woman cheating on a man is like the ultimate betrayal.
3: Yeah, and she's got, you know, her whole theory. And then we were bringing up how, you know, Ed called in, he's saying he has to cheat on his woman because, you know, she doesn't always want to do it. She wants to do it a lot less than he wants to do it. And we're kind of like, yeah, imagine your man refusing to hug you over 50% of the time.
5: Yeah, that happens.
3: Derek says that happens.
5: You guys just go, like, my wife tries to hug, like, a lot. And you guys are just, like, hugging all the time?
3: Yeah, I think you can't reject your woman's hugs because...
6: Yeah, all those hugs are going to waste.
5: No, you can't. I'll show you how.
3: You know what's interesting is?
5: If you're laying down on the bed and she comes up to your side of the bed, you can take your foot and put it in the middle of her chest.
3: That's one way to do it. Spartan kicker.
5: I don't kick. I just hold.
3: But most men would go, hey, I don't want to hurt my woman's feelings. This is going to make her feel bad. Mm-hmm. So he hugs her. Whether he's in the mood to be all huggy or not, he'll hug her.
5: You guys just like hugging all day?
6: Hell yeah.
3: Jennifer.
5: You guys are insane, dude.
3: All right. Did I bring up a good point that women would be very upset if their man refused to hug them over 50% of the time?
7: Yes. I was with somebody that I would reach out for a hug, and they would always deny me. And it was hurtful because you were like, why would you not hug me?
3: Right. You picked me. We're together. Why would you not want to hug me? It's just a hug. And
7: exactly.
3: That's how guys feel about booty. And so when you are not over 50% of the time, you're saying you don't want to do that. It's the same feeling of rejection that you got.
7: Yeah. Yeah. And you had said earlier, too, that, you know, if men got it all the time, they wouldn't cheat. And that's not true. You can give it to your man all the time, and they're still going to cheat. They're still
3: There are cheaters. I think there are classes of cheaters. There is the dog, if you will, that it doesn't matter how much food he has at home. He still wants the neighbor's food. You know what I mean? He's still going to do that. But that's what they call a bad dog.
7: Yes.
3: And then you have the guy who, out of necessity, almost has to cheat because he feels so low. And it's almost a self-esteem boost that he had to cheat because he gets rejected so much at home. And then you have the guy who, even no matter how bad he gets treated, he still won't cheat.
7: Yeah. Yeah, and it's hurtful. You go out to touch them, they say no. You hug them, they say no. And like you said, you know, the rejection is the hardest.
3: And women would feel that kind of rejection if they had a man that wouldn't hug them, a man that wouldn't hold their hand, a man that would, you know, shun any sort of, you know, non-sexual connection that they were trying to make. It would be very hurtful. It would probably hurt your self-esteem, right?
7: Yeah, it does. It does, because you automatically think, okay, what's wrong with me that I can't get a hug or I can't touch you or anything like that?
3: Yeah, it's awful. Well, I'm sorry you had to go through that. And it's really good that you had to go through that because it proved me right it was hurtful. I shouldn't say it was good that you had to go through that. But, you know what I mean?
8: Yeah.
3: It does help my point, though, as I was trying to make, that maybe nobody's ever thought about it that way.
7: No, nobody has.
3: I don't think they had, right, Derek? Was that a first?
5: Yeah. First.
7: Until you're actually there, because you wouldn't think a man would reject a hug, or even a woman should reject a hug.
3: Well, this dude is in our chat right now, and he says, you can hug your wife all day, and she'll still cheat on you.
5: Yep. Facts.
3: Yeah, you just got a bad woman. Well, thank you, Jennifer.
5: That's what I'm saying.
3: Let's go to Veronica.
5: A woman that wants to hug all day is a bad woman.
3: I think that's a sweet woman.
6: Yeah, I like it.
5: What were you saying?
3: Yeah, I like it too. Yes, Veronica.
8: Yes.
3: All right, what do you got? Am I a genius or what? Is that what you're calling in for? Or are you calling me a dope?
8: You are. Yeah. You're a bloody genius.
3: Yeah.
8: I've been with my guy for 10 years. We just broke up. And it's like he's repulsed by me, and it's insane.
3: How bad did you feel when he would reject you?
8: Terrible. Like, terrible.
3: Do you have a job? Do you have to go to work and help pay the bills?
8: Yeah.
3: Okay, did that make you even more mad? You're like, why am I going to work and putting a roof over this guy's head and doing all this stuff for him, and he's rejecting me?
8: And he lives in my house.
3: Yeah, see, that's how guys feel.
5: Hmm.
3: It's like you had the wiener.
8: Oh, my God, exactly.
3: So he would reject you. He didn't hug you. He didn't do any of that stuff. There was no intimacy as far as, you know, that.
8: I don't even remember the last time we even did it, to be honest with you. I think it's been like 8 months, and we just broke up like a month ago. I said he was handsome, and, you know, I happen to be on my period, obviously. So, you know, when you're on your period, you go in heat.
3: Is that true that when women have their cycle, if you will, they kind of go in heat a little bit?
8: I guess it's true to a point. Like, I don't go in heat where I want to, like, jump his bones, but I like to say he's handsome or whatever, and he freaks out. Like, he's a woman or something, and he's like, ew, gross, don't say that to me, you're on your period. Like, what? Who gives a crap?
3: What? Yeah.
6: That's so, my favorite
8: yes.
3: time. It's Chris's favorite time.
9: I love it.
8: He doesn't even run red lights. We've been together for 10 years, and he's never run.
3: Oh, my gosh.
6: This guy's a loser.
3: He won't even run a red light. That's a bad sign. If your man won't run a red light, that is a red flag.
8: It is a red flag, and I'm like, what the heck? So, yeah, we finally broke up, and I feel like, and it was literally out of nowhere. He's just like, oh, I got my own apartment, and I move out on the first.
6: Wow.
3: He's probably going to move in with his boyfriend. That's what I'm hearing.
5: Yeah.
8: He does walk like a T-Rex, so okay. I think he probably does have it.
3: Yeah. Well, you're going to be better off without him, obviously. You're going to find a guy that actually wants to hug you. I did not say that. My advice was not go cheat on him then. I didn't say that.
8: I went on a date yesterday.
3: Oh, there you go. You couldn't be mad at her, though, if he's rejecting her and he won't run the red light and then she goes and steps out. True. I mean, you can't really get mad. Can't get mad. She's trying.
5: I can still get mad.
3: Everybody wants a woman that tries and puts effort in, and she did, so you can't get mad if she's getting her cheeks clapped somewhere else.
5: Maybe I don't want to hug all day because there's dishes that are falling out of the sink because there's so damn many of them. Maybe a little less hugging. Maybe a little more dishwashing.
8: He doesn't even want any hugs. And I'm not repulsive or anything by any means at all. Like, I'm a good-looking broad.
3: All right. Now, this good-looking broad, you went on a date yesterday. How did it work out?
8: He was nice. He was really nice.
3: No connection. A lot younger.
6: Did he not run a red light?
3: Were you going to ask her if she's on her period?
6: No.
3: You're sick.
6: What?
3: Come on, dude. Why you just gotta say the weird stuff, don't you?
6: I bet she was on it.
3: No, she was not on her period.
5: She went on a date. You can't go on a date on your period.
3: She was already off her period.
6: Oh, she just finished it.
3: You know what you did? You just grabbed the wheel. We were having a great time in the car, and you just drove us off a cliff. Because now we're talking about when she gets her period. Instead of the fun stuff about how did the date go, you dumbass.
6: It sounded like it went terrible.
3: No, it didn't. She said she was on a date with a younger man, and now I'll never know if it worked out. What was it about him that you didn't like? I don't get to ask that question because I got to go to break. Instead, you're like, oh, was she on her period? Stupid. He's a liability.
5: Try hard.
3: He is. He's a try nothing. All right, Derek, your wife is on hold.
6: Hang up on her.
3: No, I can't. They won't let me. All right, we'll talk to her next.
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0: High school football player practices with venomous snake hiding inside his helmet before the coach discovered it.
1: That is, I hate it because I got, you know, out in the country, there's snakes all over. And it's just like, that's my biggest fear.
0: So this player wore the helmet for an hour before noticing some sort of movement underneath the padding.
1: Uh-huh.
0: And when they looked, sure enough, there was a venomous snake.
1: Scary. Just absolutely terrifying.
0: It was a cottonmouth.
2: Oof.
1: Okay, that's super poisonous.
0: Yeah. And he was playing. So this cottonmouth snake was out there doing tackles or catching balls or whatever.
1: And he's in the helmet, so he's getting rocked.
0: Yeah, no, the snake's probably like, pissed. This is badass.
1: Now, they need to do CTE on that snake. See if it really, you know what I mean? Do a little guardian cap action. That would, I'd have a hard time playing, like putting on a helmet again. That would scare me. Because it'd be like, how did I miss that?
0: No, you'd make jokes, Derek. You'd be like, man.
1: No, I wouldn't.
0: I not only did I have a snake in my pants, but I had a snake in my helmet. Yeah. You know what I mean?
1: No, luckily, no. It wouldn't have affected me, though, because most of the time I was just sitting on my helmet.
0: Oh, you would have got bit in the ass.
1: No. I didn't play a lot.
0: A real mummy's curse. Health warning over a growing trade in mummified human remains. Because I guess people like mummified human remains. So there's a market for this.
1: I didn't realize that.
0: And people are buying that. So you go to somebody's house.
1: To put in your house, you're going to put a mummy? You got to be a real psycho.
0: A growing global trade of mummified human remains has been described by academics as a real mummy's curse that poses a serious health risk due to its enthusiasts.
1: I don't get that.
0: And also the postal services that use it.
1: I do not get that.
0: I would not want any dead body parts in my house.
1: I think statues are cool, and I get like art, but like Batman mummies statues. Are not. I don't consider mummies art. Like
0: Star
1: those are
0: Wars.
1: People.
0: The only mummy that I want Han Solo frozen in carbonite.
1: Yeah,
0: that's it.
1: Okay, yeah, like a statue.
0: Give me that mummy.
1: That would be cool, but an actual mummy.
0: Like, Boba Fett standing brother. Next to him. I want him to be about 6 feet tall.
1: And like, are you that rich that you've run out of stuff to buy? Is art, is there not enough like art you could buy where you're like, I'm going to start doing mummies? Like, what are you doing?
0: And dogs can tell when you're happy, sad, or frustrated, according
1: Definitely.
0: To a study.
1: 100%. Oh, yeah. If you don't know that, you're just an idiot.
0: No, said dogs can tell when he's horny.
1: What? I don't know about all that.
0: I know. I thought that was weird.
2: That is weird, Nard.
1: It is weird.
0: Now, why do you think that they can tell?
3: I don't know.
1: Well, you're the one that said it.
3: I didn't say that. Billy says that.
1: You said,
0: no, I didn't.
1: You
0: pass
1: said
0: that
1: dogs
0: on to me,
1: can tell
0: buddy.
1: When you're horny.
3: I did not say
1: so,
3: that.
1: So, how do you know that they can tell that?
3: I don't know how.
1: Well,
3: they
1: why would
0: they
1: you say that?
0: Smell it. They just what? Know. They smell it on you. You think
1: you're the one that said it? Now you're getting
3: didn't
1: mad at us.
3: Say that.
0: Lucy could smell it on you.
3: I don't know.
0: Maybe you used to show
1: know.
0: Lucy
1: he
0: your
1: like
0: canines.
1: He was talking to Lucy there. He's like, I don't know.
0: I don't know. I don't know. Who's the good boy?
1: Dad
0: Who's the horny boy?
1: Dada's got a boner.
0: Who's the horny boy?
1: Dada's got a boner.
3: She's a girl.
0: You want a treat? Yeah, exactly. She's a girl. Nard's like, no, she's a girl.
1: Right. Yeah. And she thinks you are, too.
0: Would you prefer that it was a boy?
3: Yes.
4: No, what? You were talking to him.
1: Like, see that hammer that I saw the other day on that dog?
4: What?
0: Yes, that was funny, Derek. We'll see you tomorrow.
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It's Rock 101.1. Good morrow. It's Mighty Iris. I went to the doctor yesterday. I'll tell you about it in a little bit. But who's going to go see Weezer in the fall? They kick off their tour soon, I think. But October will be here before you know it. They'll be in Dallas, Austin, Houston. Are we going? What are we doing? Let me know. Here's Beverly Hills.

can't sing this morning, but it's a vanilla iced coffee. It's a little bitter, not as sweet as I would have liked. I need one more pump of vanilla ice cream. No, I mean vanilla creamer. See, my mind is still on ice cream. That's scary. It's Rock 101.1. Kills me.

this. Not really. It's Rock 101.1. It's Mighty Iris. I'm sorry for yelling. But I wanted to tell you something. Are you going to watch Travis Barker's documentary? It's on Hulu tomorrow. It's called Travis Barker, Louder Than Fear. And it's going to discuss how he first started with Blink-182 all the way.

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Topic.com. Okay, so my doctor's appointment, I think it went okay. I don't know. But I hate when you're there and they try to get you for something else. Like, I didn't go there to get blood work done or anything. And he's like, I'm going to have you go to the lab to get some blood work because we needed an updated physical on you. And I had told the girl before him, I said, no, I'm good on that today. I want to take care of my ear situation first. And they got me. They got it anyway. So I don't like that. I feel played. I feel like I got bamboozled and hoodwinked. Although I let myself have it because I haven't updated my physical, so I did need the blood work. But still, I wanted to schedule it on my own terms. Know what I'm

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If the song is longer than your commute and features a 5-minute flute solo, we're deleting it. You're welcome.

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Sorry, I said our website earlier. I just realized that. I said rock101lubbock.com, and then I proceeded to talk about my doctor's appointment. Sorry, it's Rock 101.1. It's Mighty Iris. I'm all thumbs today. What can I say? Ooh, ooh, ooh. But we do have an albumversary today on this very happy day in rock history, August 12th, 1991. You know who released the Black Album? This band right here, Metallica. 1991, baby. I can't math that out. I know it's over 30 years. Is it 30? 35 years old? No, no way. But that's the album with Sad But True, Enter Sandman, all the good ones. So happy.

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Can you believe it's freaking Wednesday already? That went by so fast. What's going on? It's Rock 101.1. Sorry. It's Mighty Iris. And the Green Day movie Nimrods is technically in theaters tomorrow night. That's when I would like to go see it, if the showing times aren't so late. I don't want to go to a 9 p.m. showing. I'll probably have to go see it Saturday, if that's all that's available. Here's Soundgarden.

song yesterday that really tweaked my melon? Let me tell you, it's Rock 101.1. It's Mighty Iris. Some people just don't know how to read the room, okay? So I wear different hats around the office. I do other things. And so when I was leaving work for my doctor's appointment, I sent out a friendly email to the sales department saying, hey, I'm leaving for the day. I won't be able to do this or that until tomorrow, you know. And someone went out to the parking lot. I was already in my car, about to start my car, and this dude came up to my car with something that he could have emailed me back. He disturbed my peace because I was already clocked out. Who does that?

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0: I'm not heated. I'm not upset. I was yesterday. I was annoyed. That's what it was. It's Rock 101.1. Has that ever happened to you where you clock out and someone like on your way out, they're like, hey, by the way, you know, talking business. And I'm like, no. I clocked out. This person, though, that did that to me yesterday will never know when I'm leaving the office again. And if I send out an email, oh, I'm going to schedule it for a later time. He's not getting me again. Oh, no.
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101.1 will be in IMAX theaters. And I think I want to see it at the IMAX because I wasn't able to experience their reunion between the Gallagher brothers. And so I'd like to see it on a big screen because some people I know went to an Oasis show with the Yeah, so I'm jealous. Anyway, that'll hit theaters September 11th, the Oasis documentary. It's called Don't Look Back in Anger. Check out the trailer. It's pretty cool. Here's Muse.

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You know what? There's some people that I wish I would have known as a kid growing up, or maybe just I wish I would have met them sooner in life. Maybe in another lifetime, I do know Martin Short. God, I want to meet him so badly. It's Rock 101.1.

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1: I finally watched all of Vanderpump Rules. Man, that ended on such a sad note. It's Rock 101.1. It's Mighty Iris. They have a new cast now. I don't know if you watch reality TV, but you should because it's super toxic and you just, it's like a car accident you can't turn away from.

talk about it. It's Rock 101.1. It's Mighty Iris. I finally made myself, I dipped into that sherbet ice cream that I bought. It's new from Creamy Creations. It's the red, white, and blue. It's sherbet. It's cherry, lemon, and blue raspberry. It was so good. And the waffle cone, I highly recommend it. Here's the Offspring. It's a great after-work snack.

Finally, something in the 806 that sounds good even when the wind is hitting 60. Rock 101.1. More music, less dust.

0: 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We're giving you a $2,000 shopping spree, okay? You could spend that on supplies, books, your new back-to-school look. The wardrobe is everything. Go sign up. 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

0: Man, my sister told me that she spent $800 on my niece's back-to-school clothes. Do you remember how much your parents spent on you back in the day? I can't remember. Like 500 rings a bell. It's Rock 101.1. It's Mighty Iris. But then again, I didn't ask. You know, how would I have known unless my mom threw it in my face? Oh, mothers, am I right? Aren't all moms the same?
1: Now, here's a little story I got to tell about three bad brothers, you know, so.

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Killers right there has a country western solo album coming out on the 21st. I think that's next weekend. And he has like 3 new singles out. Go listen to them. This is old school, like Vegas country, kind of. His newest single is called Tiger's Blood. You got to check it out. Here's STP. It's Rock 101.1.

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It's Rock 101.1. It's Mighty Iris. And man, I was peeved yesterday. Like, I had a double peeved situation going. Once with the coworker that did what he did after I clocked out. And then next with the doctor who sent me off to the lab to get blood work when that

0: You have a song request for later? I hope you do. Oh, thank you, thank you. You don't have to applaud for me. It's Wombat. He's the one that's going to play your request. Hopefully today, just after 4 p.m. So hit him up. Let him know what you'd like to hear. Text him, 806-900-1011.
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name. I need to hear him. I need to hear a Scotsman roll his R's when he says Oiris. Iris? Is it Iris or Oiris? Oiris. I don't know. I'm going to have to find a Scotsman. Mr. Cage the Elephant.

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I'm itching to do some scratching. Not scratching. By scratching, I mean karaoke. It's Rock 101.1. It's Mighty Iris. I'm worried about my voice cracking, though, because it's been doing that even when I just talk to you. But I want to try some Three Doors Down. This one seems...

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Did I scare you? Oh, okay. Well, it's Mighty Iris, and I think I've told you this, but Breaking Benjamin's new album is finished. We just need a release date.

See, they just don't make songs like that anymore. The 2000s were a very special time. I mean, the early 2000s. We're still in the 2000s. It's Rock 101.1. It's my favorite. See, I never know what I'm talking about. It's the coffee. Here's Foo Fighters.

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Rock 101.1.

0: It's Rock 101.1. It's Mighty Iris. I'm going to take a break from the ice cream after work. I have my fix. I had my fix this week, which is good. It was very refreshing. Sherbet in the summer is just, there's something about it. It makes me crazy. Who are you trying to get crazy with, Essay?
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with all of that and hope you're not stuck in that pickup line for all too long. This is the song that actually got Rage banned from Saturday Night Live. They didn't get usually banned in the usual way. They actually got banned midway through the program. Now they begin to play the

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It's a cover originally done by Don Henley, but it was actually originally composed by Mike Campbell of Tom Petty and the Heartbreakers, which makes a lot of sense. This song has always sounded kind of Tom Petty-ish to me. Mike showed the song to Tom, but Tom didn't really think it would fit well with Southern accents, and then their producer chimed in and said, "Hey, I think Don Henley's looking for something."

0: Got a chance to see some lights in the sky over Lubbock, but it's not the Lubbock lights. That anniversary is coming up in a couple weeks. It's actually the Perseid meteor shower. It comes around every year, but this one's kind of special because it's the new moon, making everything extra dark and making those shooting stars super easy to see. If you want to check those out, the peak is actually tonight, and it's pretty easy to do in this part of the country. Just pick a direction and drive until it's dark enough.
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Remember when your entire identity depended on finding the perfect oversized flannel shirt? 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

We've got some room for a request coming up. We're always taking requests with Wombat's Inbox and texting those songs at any time to 806-900-1011. 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

those songs at any time to 806-900-1011. This is for Keith. Wanted to hear some Pearl Jam. So, to throw something off of Versus, because Versus is one of my favorite Pearl Jam albums. I love that it has different album art for the vinyl version and the CD version. I prefer the vinyl version for the art, not just because of the whole vinyl hipster thing. It's, you know, the shape just looks so much happier on the vinyl cover.

coincidence with this song, so they use the name Madden when they're performing, making them the Madden Brothers. And sure enough, this song found its way onto the football video game Madden 2003.

sext us at... Oh, sorry. 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There we go. Text us at 806-900-1011.

Heads up, don't ask Gwen Stefani about what this song means. Spin made that mistake back in 1996, and she said, quote, "I hate it when I'm asked what that song is about. The lyrics are so obvious."

0: So there's a wild find at a Wisconsin game store. They found an old box, and that box had almost 100 old NES cartridges in it. They're pretty valuable for two big reasons. One, they're in absolutely pristine condition. And if you've ever looked for old NES games at Ralph's, you know that's not usually their natural state. Second, they're super valuable because of not how old they are, but rather how young they are. These cartridges were made in 1993, and it's actually the first batch of Nintendo cartridges that we found that were made as late as 1993.
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Smashing Pumpkins are actually on tour right now on their Rats in a Cage tour, celebrating 30 years of melancholy and infant sadness. Unfortunately, they're not making it to Lubbock, but you got a couple close-ish options. It's even Oklahoma City on October 24th, Austin on October 25th, or we could just go all out and do the Halloween show on October 25th.

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talking about that record in a place where I don't usually see people talking about records. They were talking about it on the coding repository GitHub. Apparently some guy was trying to write a program to see if all those ones and zeros on the cover translated into

0: was talking a little earlier about songs and tempos and how you can speed them up and slow them down. So I thought I'd talk about one of my favorite little games to play. There's nothing I love more than taking an old Buddy Holly song, increasing the speed by usually double time or one and a half time, and having a lot of fun laughing about how it kind of sounds a lot like a Ramones song.
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0: So Eminem actually pulled off a pretty amazing feat, and he was actually the second person to do it with this song, holding the number one song and the number one movie at the same time. And the other person who had done that, the only person who had done that, was Prince back in 1984 with Purple Rain and When Doves Cry.
1: Look, if you had one shot or one opportunity to seize everything you ever wanted in one moment, would you capture it?

Semisonic needed a new song because they were tired of closing out all of their shows with the exact same song. So they wrote this song, which was really good, and now everyone asks them to close out all of their shows with the same song.

0: Heads up, you want to see some real lights in the sky? We got the Perseid meteor shower reaching its peak tonight. It shows up every year, but this one's a little special because it's during the new moon, making those shooting stars really easy to see. And it's really convenient to check that out in this part of the country because you kind of just, you know, pick a direction and drive until it's dark enough.
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2: 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The Land Sharks Experience, tribute to Jimmy Buffett, Saturday, August 15th. 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Will Bannister, Friday, August 21st. And Saturday, August 22nd, 5LBK, the 80s and 90s mixtape live. Vanessa, the flamenco guitar legend, Tuesday, August 25th. Bob Wills, Texas Playboys, Friday, August 28th, and The Sounds of West Texas, August 29th. Most variety, best sound, Cactus Theater is the place to be. 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

Cure has played a lot. They performed it live for the 1,000th time back in December of 2022. It's Wombat. It's been great spending the afternoon with you. We got the Greg Behail Show coming up next. And remember, you can always text in those requests at any time to 806-900-1011.

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